have a remedy? 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Here comes Ivor, the dirty old sooty engine driver, to make you feel all right.

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1: 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Only a fool maybe takes things for granted. Just because it's here today, it can be gone tomorrow. And that's one thing that you'll never in your life ever have to worry about me. If I'll ever change towards you, because baby, I love you. 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

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Generation on the move. 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

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Yeats and Lady Gregory corresponded, corresponded, corresponded, corresponded, and James Joyce wrote Streams of Consciousness books. Streams of... T.S. Eliot chose England. T.S. Eliot chose England. 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

Put your head on my shoulder. Put your head on my shoulder. And you listen.

Well, I walk upon the river like it's easier than land. 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Strength is in my hand.